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6: Clear skies for tonight, down to 75 for the low. Sunny and hot for tomorrow, high of 97. Heat index as high as 106 for tomorrow. That's your forecast from the EAB Weather Center.
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3: Clear skies for tonight, down to 75 for the low. Sunny and hot for tomorrow, high of 97. Heat index as high as 106 for tomorrow. That's your forecast from the EAB Weather Center.
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6: Clear skies for tonight, down to 75 for the low. Sunny and hot for tomorrow, high of 97. Heat index as high as 106 for tomorrow. That's your forecast from the EAB Weather Center.
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4: Clear skies for tonight, down to 75 for the low. Sunny and hot for tomorrow, high of 97. Heat index as high as 106 for tomorrow. That's your forecast from the EAB Weather Center.
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3: Clear skies for tonight, down to 75 for the low. Sunny and hot for tomorrow, high of 97. Heat index as high as 106 for tomorrow. That's your forecast from the EAB Weather Center.
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0: 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From the EAB Weather Center.
10: Clear skies for tonight, down to 75 for the low. Sunny and hot for tomorrow, high of 97. Heat index as high as 106 for tomorrow. Bench forecast of the EAB Weather Center.
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4: Clear skies for tonight, down to 75 for the low. Sunny and hot for tomorrow, high of 97. Heat index as high as 106 for tomorrow. That's your forecast from the EAB Weather Center.
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10: Clear skies for tonight, down to 75 for the low. Sunny and hot for tomorrow, high of 97. Heat index as high as 106 for tomorrow. That's your forecast from the EAB Weather Center.
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2: Clear skies for tonight, down to 75 for the low. Sunny and hot for tomorrow, high of 97. Heat index as high as 106 for tomorrow. That's your forecast from the EAB Weather Center.
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12: Clear skies for tonight, down to 75 for the low. Sunny and hot for tomorrow, high of 97. Heat index as high as 106 for tomorrow. Bench forecast from the EAB Weather Center.
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2: Clear skies for tonight, down to 75 for the low. Sunny and hot for tomorrow, high of 97. Heat index as high as 106 for tomorrow. That's your forecast from the EAB Weather Center.
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10: Clear skies for tonight, down to 75 for the low. Sunny and hot for tomorrow, high of 97. Heat index as high as 106 for tomorrow. That's your forecast from the EAB Weather Center.
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6: 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From the EAB Weather Center.
7: Clear skies for tonight, down to 75 for the low. Sunny and hot for tomorrow, high of 97. Heat index as high as 106 for tomorrow. That's your forecast from the EAB Weather Center.
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10: Clear skies for tonight, down to 75 for the low. Sunny and hot for tomorrow, high of 97. Heat index as high as 106 for tomorrow. That's forecast from the EAB Weather Center.
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2: Clear skies for the overnight hour, 75 our expected low. Sunny and hot throughout the day today. High of 97, heat index as high as 106. That's your forecast of the EAB Weather Center.
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2: Clear skies for the overnight hour, 75 our expected low. Sunny and hot throughout the day today. High of 97, heat index as high as 106. That's your forecast of the EAB Weather Center.
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3: Clear skies for the overnight hour, 75 are expected low. Sunny and hot throughout the day today. High of 97, heat index as high as 106. That's your forecast of the EAB Weather Center.
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2: Clear skies for the overnight hour, 75 our expected low. Sunny and hot throughout the day today. High of 97, heat index as high as 106. That's your forecast of the EAB Weather Center.
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Potts Farm was a place to go. 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Them old

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2: Clear skies for the overnight hour, 75 are expected low. Sunny and hot throughout the day today. High of 97, heat index as high as 106. That's your forecast of the EAB Weather Center.
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2: Clear skies for the overnight hour, 75 are expected low. Sunny and hot throughout the day today. High of 97, heat index as high as 106. That's your forecast of the EAB Weather Center.
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0: Your weather every 20 minutes, guaranteed, from the EAB Weather Center.
2: Clear skies for the overnight hour, 75 our expected low. Sunny and hot throughout the day today. High of 97, heat index as high as 106. That's your forecast of the EAB Weather Center.
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3: 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From the EAB Weather Center.
4: Clear skies for the overnight hour. 75 are expected low. Sunny and hot throughout the day today. High of 97. Heat index as high as 106. That's your forecast of the EAB Weather Center.
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4: Clear skies for the overnight hours. 75 are expected low. Sunny and hot throughout the day today. High of 97. Heat index as high as 106. That's your forecast of the EAB Weather Center.
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1: 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From the EAB Weather Center.
3: Clear skies for the overnight hour, 75 are expected low. Sunny and hot throughout the day today. High of 97, heat index as high as 106. That's your forecast of the EAB Weather Center.
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5: Clear skies for the overnight hour, 75 are expected low. Sunny and hot throughout the day today. High of 97, heat index as high as 106. That's your forecast of the EAB Weather Center.
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2: Clear skies for the overnight hour, 75 our expected low. Sunny and hot throughout the day today. High of 97, heat index as high as 106. That's your forecast of the EAB Weather Center.
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2: Clear skies for the overnight hour, 75 our expected low. Sunny and hot throughout the day today. High of 97, heat index as high as 106. That's your forecast of the EAB Weather Center.
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5: Clear skies for the overnight hours, 75 are expected low. Sunny and hot throughout the day today. High of 97, heat index as high as 106. That's your forecast of the EAB Weather Center.
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4: Clear skies for the overnight hour. 75 are expected low. Sunny and hot throughout the day today. High of 97. Heat index as high as 106. That's your forecast of the EAB Weather Center.
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2: Good morning, everyone. Our Monday forecast wakes us up to fair skies. Temperatures this morning are in the 70s, but that's not going to last for long. We'll be well into the 80s by the lunch hour, and later this afternoon, our high is going to be 97. Our heat index through the afternoon, close to 105. Tonight will be clear, lows in the mid-70s. Tomorrow, sunshine and 96 degrees. No rain on Wednesday means sunny skies with a high of 97, and by Thursday, sunshine and 98. From the Arkansas Now Weather Center, I'm meteorologist Laura Huckabee.
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1: Here is this hour's headlines from the Arkansas Now Newsroom. The Arkansas Department of Health reported 237 cases of cyclosporiasis in the state on Friday. Benton remains the county with the most cases of the intestinal illness. Arkansas State University held a white coat ceremony on Friday for the inaugural class of its College of Veterinary Medicine. The school is the first veterinary school in the state of Arkansas with 120 students in the inaugural class. Arkansas State Parks has opened a new guided Via Ferrata climbing route at Petagene State Park. The nearly half-mile route follows cliffs and reaches more than 100 feet above the ground, offering views of Cedar Creek Valley. 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The guided experience is open year-round to participants age 12 and older, with reservations available through Arkansas State Parks and Frontier Climbing Company. From the Arkansas Now Newsroom, I'm Kelly Conley.
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8: Good morning, everyone. Our Monday forecast wakes us up to fair skies. Temperatures this morning are in the 70s, but that's not going to last for long. We'll be well into the 80s by the lunch hour, and later this afternoon, our high is going to be 97. Our heat index through the afternoon, close to 105. Tonight will be clear, lows in the mid-70s. Tomorrow, sunshine and 96 degrees. No rain on Wednesday means sunny skies with a high of 97, and by Thursday, sunshine and 98. From the Arkansas Now Weather Center, I'm meteorologist Laura Huckabee.
0: 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Sure. How about country over the prairie? That's us, Country 97.3.

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2: Here's news this hour from the EAB Newsroom. The U.S. Department of Agriculture's Economic Research Service is projecting farm income will drop 2.6% in 2026 to $153.4 billion nationwide. That represents a decline of $4.2 billion. The report says input costs such as diesel, fertilizer, and other expenses continue to rise while commodity prices remain low. And the Arkansas County Enrichment Center will have an activities and school schedule planning workshop today from 4 until 7 p.m. Bring your school schedule. The center is located at 202 East Michigan Street. And the Purple Butterfly Shelter in Clarendon Housing Authority will have a backpack giveaway on August 29th from 9 a.m. to 1 p.m. or while supplies last. The event will be at the Executive Building located at 630 Madison Street in Clarendon. And support Stuttgart FFA at the annual MUM fundraiser August 31st through September 14th at the Stuttgart High School Agriculture Building. MUMs are available for $25 each, with proceeds benefiting FFA student activities, trips, and competitions throughout the year. Payment is due at the time of purchase. For more information, you can visit the Stuttgart FFA Facebook page. From the EAB Newsroom, I'm Hannah Campbell.
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for starting your work week with us. Hope you had a wonderful weekend. If it wore you out, good news is today is National Lazy Day. Yeah, so you can just chill out. You've got a legitimate excuse. Let's take a look at the forecast and see what we've got going on. Still warm, sunny with highs in the mid-90s today and tomorrow, and sunny and hot on Wednesday.

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That's going to be from 4 to 7 o'clock. You bring your own schedule. The center's at 202 East Michigan Street. Also, don't forget Delta Health Services Community Clinic. That's coming up. They're having a meet and greet with the new family medicine physician assistant, Stephen Stewart. That's coming up Thursday from 4 to 6. And the deadline to apply for the Arkansas Community Foundation Giving Tree Grants is the 15th. So grab those details at arcf.org.

0: All right, doing it big for you every morning. And y'all, as always, Kelly Perry. Well, she's got three words for you.
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0: So big shout out this morning to Russell Dickerson and his wife, Kaylee. They're about to be honored for their longtime support of St. Jude Children's Research Hospital. So Russell Dickerson and Kaylee are going to receive the 2026 Angels Among Us Award. This October in Memphis, this is a big deal. Typically, Randy Owen, the lead singer of Alabama, presents this award. And it's a big deal, a cool thing right there for Russell Dickerson and his wife, Kaylee.
1: Dolly Parton is being honored with the Lifetime Achievement Award at the 2026 Americana Honors and Awards. She's set to accept the honor in a video message during the ceremony on September 16th at the Ryman Auditorium in Nashville.
0: And I keep telling you guys that country music is the hottest format in music right now. You want more proof? Country music is being featured in the brand new video game soundtrack for Madden 27. Ooh. Who's going to be featured? We're talking Ella Langley, Luke Combs, the Red Clay Strays, and Marcus King. They all made the cut this year. And get ready because Madden 27 comes out next week. And that's your country music news on Arkansas's Morning Show with Brandon and Kelly.
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8: Good morning, I'm Scotty Woodson from the EAB Ag Network with your EAB Early Morning Market Update. Let's recap the markets and how they closed last week. September corn at 439 unchanged, with December corn at 462 also unchanged. August soybeans 1156 and a half down 3/4. September soybeans 1159 down 1. September wheat at 639 and 3/4 up 8.5, with December wheat at 658 and a quarter up 7 3/4. October cotton at 83.22 up 126, with December cotton at 84.40 up 124. September rice at 14.23 up 4.5 cents, with November rice at 14.66 and a half also up 4.5. Moving on to livestock now, August live cattle 231.70 up 47.5. October live cattle 225.27.5 up 35. August feeder cattle 351.65 up 360. September feeder cattle 345.22.5 up 365. August lane hogs at 95.50 unchanged, with October hogs at 82.22.5 up 50. That's your EAB Early Morning Market Update, and I'm Scotty Woodson. 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
11: Good morning, everyone. Our Monday forecast wakes us up to fair skies. Temperatures this morning are in the 70s, but that's not going to last for long. We'll be well into the 80s by the lunch hour, and later this afternoon, our high is going to be 97. Our heat index through the afternoon, close to 105. Tonight will be clear, lows in the mid-70s. Tomorrow, sunshine and 96 degrees. No rain on Wednesday means sunny skies with a high of 97, and by Thursday, sunshine and 98. From the Arkansas Now Weather Center, I'm meteorologist Laura Huckabee.
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0: 97.3. Good morning. Taking a look at our community calendar, the Arkansas County Enrichment Center, they are having activities and school schedule planning workshop this afternoon. That's going to be from 4 to 7 o'clock. You bring your own schedule. The center's at 202 East Michigan Street. Also, don't forget Delta Health Services Community Clinic. That's coming up. They're having a meet and greet with the new family medicine physician assistant, Stephen Stewart. That's coming up Thursday from 4 to 6. And the deadline to apply for the Arkansas Community Foundation Giving Tree Grants is the 15th. So grab those details at arcf.org.
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3: Here is this hour's headlines from the Arkansas Now newsroom. 20 state employees received raises of at least $15,000 at the start of Arkansas's new fiscal year. The employees work for executive branch agencies and other state offices outside Arkansas's colleges and universities. The Historic Arkansas Museum is celebrating 85 years of preserving and sharing Arkansas history. The museum opened to the public in 1941 as the Arkansas Territorial Restoration, a project created to preserve some of Little Rock's oldest historic buildings. Today, the Historic Arkansas Museum features historic structures, Arkansas art, and exhibits highlighting the state's cultural heritage. Babe Ruth's legacy continues to draw baseball fans to Hot Springs. His great-grandson, Brent Stevens, was in Hot Springs over the weekend for the 9th annual Hot Springs Baseball Weekend, where fans heard from baseball legends and learned more about the city's role in baseball history. From the Arkansas Now newsroom, I'm Kelly Conley.
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10: Good morning, everyone. Our Monday forecast wakes us up to fair skies. Temperatures this morning are in the 70s, but that's not going to last for long. We'll be well into the 80s by the lunch hour, and later this afternoon, our high is going to be 97. Our heat index through the afternoon, close to 105. Tonight will be clear, lows in the mid-70s. Tomorrow, sunshine and 96 degrees. No rain on Wednesday means sunny skies with a high of 97, and by Thursday, sunshine and 98. From the Arkansas Now Weather Center, I'm meteorologist Laura Huckabee.
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0: kind of crazy.
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2: And people are crazy.
3: A 42-year-old man in Florida named Eduardo was working at a Planet Fitness when he reportedly stole a female member's credit card and then used it to buy food and beer at a local barbecue joint.
4: All right.
3: The woman noticed that the card was missing after receiving notifications on her phone about the transactions. There's even surveillance photos showing Eduardo going to the barbecue place while wearing his orange Planet Fitness uniform, ordering the barbecue and beer, and then charging it to the woman's card.
4: Oh.
3: He was arrested and later released after posting a $2,500 bond. You'd think that if a gym employee stole your wallet, they'd at least go on a healthy foods, you know, like a buying spree or start protein maxing or something.
4: Yeah.
3: But speaking of protein maxing, what's a protein's favorite game to play?
4: Gosh, Kelly, I have no idea.
3: Muscle memory.
4: We gotta
3: and
4: go.
3: And there's even more proof that people are crazy.
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6: Good morning. It's time for another Southeast Arkansas Spotlight. We're on the phone with Stephanie Beams with The Call. How are you?
7: Doing great this morning. Thanks for having me on.
6: Well, yes, we're excited to help you guys promote. I know The Call in Lone Oak and Prairie counties. You guys have a prayer breakfast. Is that right?
7: Absolutely. Yes, we have on August 27th. We've got a prayer breakfast at our Cabot Support Center, and then we're going to host another one on September 11th at our Lone Oak Support Center. We're really excited to invite local pastors to come and pray with us, to partner with us for foster care ministry.
6: So tell us a little bit about your foster care ministry.
7: So The Call in Lone Oak and Prairie Counties is an organization that recruits and trains foster parents. And then once kids are in placement, we provide wraparound support. Our mission is that there would be no children waiting for a safe and loving place in our county. We have two support centers in our counties, one in Lone Oak and one in Cabot. And at those support centers, we host supervised visits with kids and their biological families. We have a call mall that provides clothing, shoes, necessities for kids when they come into care. And then we provide support groups and connection events for our families year-round. We currently don't have enough families, and so that's part of why we want to offer this prayer breakfast, is we want to invite pastors to come and pray with us, to come and partner with us, and we know it's a need that the church can step up and meet.
6: Absolutely. And, you know, thank you so much for being a part of The Call and everyone that is involved, because it is so important for our community. And anything that you can do to help, I know you all would be grateful. So people can contact you. How should they reach out? On Facebook? Should they give you a call?
7: So, yes, we do have a Facebook page. We have an Instagram page at The Call in Lone Oak and Prairie Counties. We have a website that they can look at, thecallinarkansas.org. Our local phone number is 501-743-2074. And if they want to reach out to me directly, they can email me at sbeams@thecallinarkansas.org.
6: Wonderful. Again, that prayer breakfast coming up 9 a.m. on the 27th, and that is The Call Cabot Support Center on Main Street in Cabot. Is that right?
7: Absolutely, yes. Right across from Pizza Hut.
6: All right. Well, Stephanie, again, thank you so much for what you do for our community and everyone involved. We appreciate you, and we hope everyone will join the prayer breakfast. And if you're not there, well, you can still help them out wherever you are, right?
7: Absolutely. 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And so there's lots of ways that they can jump in and connect.
6: Wonderful. Well, Stephanie, again, thank you so much for your time this morning.
7: Thank you. Thank you for having me.
6: That's Stephanie Beams with The Call. That's this hour's Southeast Arkansas Spotlight, keeping Southeast Arkansas informed and connected.
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8: Good morning, everyone. Our Monday forecast wakes us up to fair skies. Temperatures this morning are in the 70s, but that's not going to last for long. We'll be well into the 80s by the lunch hour, and later this afternoon, our high is going to be 97. Our heat index through the afternoon, close to 105. Tonight will be clear, lows in the mid-70s. Tomorrow, sunshine and 96 degrees. No rain on Wednesday means sunny skies with a high of 97, and by Thursday, sunshine and 98. From the Arkansas Now Weather Center, I'm meteorologist Laura Huckabee.
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2: Here's news this hour from the EAB Newsroom. The Arkansas Crisis Center has launched the Arkansas Teen Connect Line, a statewide peer-to-peer text service connecting teens with trained teen volunteers for support. The first group of volunteers completed 56 hours of training this summer before taking messages. A new class of volunteers will begin training in September. And Arkansas has asked the federal government for a two-year extension of its Our Home Medicaid expansion waiver after federal officials rejected the state's request for a five-year renewal. State leaders say the extension would give lawmakers more time to consider changes to the program before the current waiver expires December 31st. More than 200,000 Arkansans were enrolled in Our Home as of June 30th. And with school beginning this morning, Riceburg fans will have the chance to meet this year's fall sports participants during the annual Meet the Ricebergs event on Wednesday, August 13th at Ned Mosley Stadium. The event begins at 6 p.m. and will feature introductions of Stuttgart High School and Junior High football players, cheerleaders, volleyball teams, and the Stuttgart High School Band. The evening also gives the Stuttgart School District an opportunity to showcase the football field's newly installed artificial turf for the community. Admission is one towel or one case of bottled water. From the EAB Newsroom, I'm Hannah Campbell.
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1: 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Good morning. Thanks for starting your work week with us. Hope you had a wonderful weekend. If it wore you out, good news is today is National Lazy Day. Yeah, so you can just chill out. You've got a legitimate excuse. Let's take a look at the forecast and see what we've got going on. Still warm, sunny with highs in the mid-90s today and tomorrow, and sunny and hot on Wednesday.

97.3. Good morning. Taking a look at our community calendar, the Arkansas County Enrichment Center, they are having activities and school schedule planning workshop this afternoon. That's going to be from 4 to 7 o'clock. You bring your own schedule. The center's at 202 East Michigan Street. Also, don't forget Delta Health Services Community Clinic. That's coming up. They're having a meet and greet with the new family medicine physician assistant, Stephen Stewart. That's coming up Thursday from 4 to 6. And the deadline to apply for the Arkansas Community Foundation Giving Tree Grants is the 15th. So grab those details at arcf.org.

0: All right, doing it big for you every morning. And y'all, as always, Kelly Perry. Well, she's got three words for you.
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0: So big shout out this morning to Russell Dickerson and his wife, Kaylee. They're about to be honored for their longtime support of St. Jude Children's Research Hospital. So Russell Dickerson and Kaylee are going to receive the 2026 Angels Among Us Award this October in Memphis. This is a big deal. Typically, Randy Owen, the lead singer of Alabama, presents this award. And it's a big deal, a cool thing right there for Russell Dickerson and his wife, Kaylee.
3: Dolly Parton is being honored with the Lifetime Achievement Award at the 2026 Americana Honors and Awards. She's set to accept the honor in a video message during the ceremony on September 16th at the Ryman Auditorium in Nashville.
0: And I keep telling you guys that country music is the hottest format in music right now. You want more proof? Country music is being featured in the brand new video game soundtrack for Madden 27. Ooh. Who's going to be featured? We're talking Ella Langley, Luke Combs, the Red Clay Strays, and Marcus King. They all made the cut this year. And get ready because Madden 27 comes out next week. And that's your country music news on Arkansas's Morning Show with Brandon and Kelly.
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10: Good morning, everyone. Our Monday forecast wakes us up to fair skies. Temperatures this morning are in the 70s, but that's not going to last for long. We'll be well into the 80s by the lunch hour, and later this afternoon, our high is going to be 97. Our heat index through the afternoon, close to 105. Tonight will be clear, lows in the mid-70s. Tomorrow, sunshine and 96 degrees. No rain on Wednesday means sunny skies with a high of 97, and by Thursday, sunshine and 98. From the Arkansas Now Weather Center, I'm meteorologist Laura Huckabee.
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0: Country 97.3. Good morning. Taking a look at our community calendar, the Arkansas County Enrichment Center, they are having activities and school schedule planning workshop this afternoon. That's going to be from 4 to 7 o'clock. You bring your own schedule. The center's at 202 East Michigan Street. Also, don't forget Delta Health Services Community Clinic. That's coming up. They're having a meet and greet with the new family medicine physician assistant, Stephen Stewart. That's coming up Thursday from 4 to 6. And the deadline to apply for the Arkansas Community Foundation Giving Tree Grants is the 15th. So grab those details at arcf.org.
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2: Here is this hour's headlines from the Arkansas Now Newsroom. Governor Sarah Huckabee Sanders announced that Jonesboro will serve as Arkansas's 20th capital for a day tomorrow on August 11th, with Paragould designated as the 21st on August 12th. Sanders said the program brings senior state government officials into communities to meet with local counterparts. Cabot Mayor Ken Kincaid announced that he's temporarily pausing the city's Flock camera system due to privacy concerns. Kincaid said the city will use the suspension period to review their use of Flock cameras and to invite public input from area residents. Five teachers were named top finalists for the 2027 Arkansas Teacher of the Year on Thursday. The finalists were announced at a reception honoring the 15 nominees at the Governor's Mansion. The 2027 Arkansas Teacher of the Year will be announced this fall. From the Arkansas Now Newsroom, I'm Kelly Conley.
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6: Good morning. This is Kara Ritchie with your sports report on the EAB Sports Network. A former Arkansas standout has made it to the show. The number two prospect in the White Sox system, pitcher Hagen Smith, made his professional debut Sunday, pitching two scoreless innings and striking out three in a Chicago win over Cleveland. Smith is the highest drafted pitcher in Arkansas program history. Meanwhile, practice continued over the weekend for Arkansas football. The Razorbacks held practice number four Sunday and will return to the field today before holding the first full pads workout on Tuesday. In St. Louis, J.J. Weatherholt hit a go-ahead double. Alec Burleson homered, and the Cardinals used a three-run eighth inning to beat the Colorado Rockies 7-4 in Sunday's rubber game. The Cardinals begin a series versus the Philadelphia Phillies tonight at 6:45. With your EAB Sports, I'm Kara Ritchie.
7: Good morning, everyone. Our Monday forecast wakes us up to fair skies. Temperatures this morning are in the 70s, but that's not going to last for long. We'll be well into the 80s by the lunch hour, and later this afternoon, our high is going to be 97. Our heat index through the afternoon, close to 105. Tonight will be clear, lows in the mid-70s. Tomorrow, sunshine and 96 degrees. No rain on Wednesday means sunny skies with a high of 97, and by Thursday, sunshine and 98. From the Arkansas Now Weather Center, I'm meteorologist Laura Huckabee.
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0: I know this sounds crazy. Believe me, I know it.
1: It's crazy.
2: That sounds kind of crazy.
3: You must be crazy.
4: And people are crazy.
5: A 42-year-old man in Florida named Eduardo was working at a Planet Fitness when he reportedly stole a female member's credit card and then used it to buy food and beer at a local barbecue joint.
6: All right.
5: The woman noticed that the card was missing after receiving notifications on her phone about the transactions. There's even surveillance photos showing Eduardo going to the barbecue place while wearing his orange Planet Fitness uniform, ordering the barbecue and beer, and then charging it to the woman's car.
6: Oh.
5: He was arrested and later released after posting a $2,500 bond. You'd think that if a gym employee stole your wallet, they'd at least go on a healthy foods, you know, like a buying spree or start protein maxing or something.
6: Yeah.
5: But speaking of protein maxing, what's a protein's favorite game to play?
6: Gosh, Kelly, I have no idea.
5: Muscle memory.
6: We gotta
5: and
6: go.
5: And there's even more proof that people are crazy.
7: From Stuttgart to Brinkley, DeWitt to Dumas, we're keeping you connected to what's happening across the region. 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I'm Scotty Woodson, and today we have Lindsley Kincaid with us. Lindsley is the Chief Program Officer of the Arkansas Community Foundation. Lindsley, welcome into the show.
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7: 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It's really great what you guys are doing with the Arkansas Community Foundation, and I'm sure we'll be in touch again soon.
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2: Jill J is a 38-year-old Nepali guide. He was climbing Mount Everest with a Chinese client when they saw a man clinging to a rope. He was in 22 degrees below zero temperature. The two men stopped their own climb and saved the man's life. They wrapped him in a mat and carried him 1,900 feet down Mount Everest. When they reached a camp at 23,500 feet. Finally, a helicopter completed the rescue from there. I like what JLJ said. Saving one life is more important than praying at the monastery. Now, praying is important, but sometimes prayer is a substitute for action. When someone is in tremendous need, we need to pray, but we also need to take action. Do you know anyone that could benefit from your prayer and action? Something to think about. I'm Pastor Brian Fink, and this is Insight for Living, presented by the First Methodist Church in Stuttgart, Arkansas.
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11: Good morning, everyone. Our Monday forecast wakes us up to fair skies. Temperatures this morning are in the 70s, but that's not going to last for long. We'll be well into the 80s by the lunch hour, and later this afternoon, our high is going to be 97. Our heat index through the afternoon, close to 105. Tonight will be clear, lows in the mid-70s. Tomorrow, sunshine and 96 degrees. No rain on Wednesday means sunny skies with a high of 97, and by Thursday, sunshine and 98. From the Arkansas Now Weather Center, I'm meteorologist Laura Huckabee.
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2: Here's news this hour from the EAB Newsroom. The U.S. Department of Agriculture's Economic Research Service is projecting farm income will drop 2.6% in 2026 to $153.4 billion nationwide. That represents a decline of $4.2 billion. The report says input costs such as diesel, fertilizer, and other expenses continue to rise while commodity prices remain low. And the Arkansas County Enrichment Center will have an activities and school schedule planning workshop today from 4 until 7 p.m. Bring your school schedule. The center is located at 202 East Michigan Street. And the Purple Butterfly Shelter in Clarendon Housing Authority will have a backpack giveaway on August 29th from 9 a.m. to 1 p.m. or while supplies last. The event will be at the Executive Building located at 630 Madison Street in Clarendon. And support Stuttgart FFA at the annual Mum Fundraiser, August 31st through September 14th at the Stuttgart High School Agriculture Building. Mums are available for $25 each, with proceeds benefiting FFA student activities, trips, and competitions throughout the year. Payment is due at the time of purchase. For more information, you can visit the Stuttgart FFA Facebook page. From the EAB Newsroom, I'm Hannah Campbell.
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97.3. Good morning. Thanks for starting your work week with us. Hope you had a wonderful weekend. If it wore you out, good news is today is National Lazy Day. Yeah, so you can just chill out. You've got a legitimate excuse. Let's take a look at the forecast and see what we've got going on. Still warm, sunny with highs in the mid-90s today and tomorrow, and sunny and hot on Wednesday.

Country 97.3. Good morning. Taking a look at our community calendar, the Arkansas County Enrichment Center, they are having activities and school schedule planning workshop this afternoon. That's going to be from 4 to 7 o'clock. You bring your own schedule. The center's at 202 East Michigan Street. Also, don't forget Delta Health Services Community Clinic. That's coming up. They're having a meet and greet with the new family medicine physician assistant, Stephen Stewart. That's coming up Thursday from 4 to 6. And the deadline to apply for the Arkansas Community Foundation Giving Tree Grants is the 15th. So grab those details at arcf.org.

0: All right, doing it big for you every morning, and y'all, as always, Kelly Perry. Well, she's got three words for you.
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0: So big shout out this morning to Russell Dickerson and his wife, Kaylee. They're about to be honored for their longtime support of St. Jude Children's Research Hospital. So, Russell Dickerson and Kaylee are going to receive the 2026 Angels Among Us Award this October in Memphis. This is a big deal. Typically, Randy Owen, the lead singer of Alabama, presents this award. And it's a big deal, a cool thing right there for Russell Dickerson and his wife, Kaylee.
1: Dolly Parton is being honored with the Lifetime

0: Achievement Award at the 2026 Americana Honors and Awards. She's set to accept the honor in a video message during the ceremony on September 16th at the Ryman Auditorium in Nashville.
1: And I keep telling you guys that country music is the hottest format in music right now. You want more proof? Country music is being featured in the brand new video game soundtrack for Madden 27. Ooh. Who's going to be featured? We're talking Ella Langley, Luke Combs, the Red Clay Strays, and Marcus King. They all made the cut this year. And get ready because Madden 27 comes out next week. And that's your country music news on Arkansas's Morning Show with Brandon and Kelly.
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7: Good morning, everyone. Our Monday forecast wakes us up to fair skies. Temperatures this morning are in the 70s, but that's not going to last for long. We'll be well into the 80s by the lunch hour, and later this afternoon, our high is going to be 97. Our heat index through the afternoon, close to 105. Tonight will be clear, lows in the mid-70s. Tomorrow, sunshine and 96 degrees. No rain on Wednesday means sunny skies with a high of 97, and by Thursday, sunshine and 98. From the Arkansas Now Weather Center, I'm meteorologist Laura Huckabee.
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0: look at our community calendar. The Arkansas County Enrichment Center, they are having activities and school schedule planning workshop this afternoon. That's going to be from 4 to 7 o'clock. You bring your own schedule. The center's at 202 East Michigan Street. Also, don't forget Delta Health Services Community Clinic. That's coming up. They're having a meet and greet with the new family medicine physician assistant, Stephen Stewart. 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And the deadline to apply for the Arkansas Community Foundation Giving Tree Grants is the 15th. 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
4: Here is this hour's headlines from the Arkansas Now newsroom. Arkansas State Police arrested 32-year-old Lloyd Hamilton after a high-speed pursuit on Interstate 555 ended in a crash that seriously injured a 68-year-old woman and 73-year-old man. Troopers say Hamilton reached speeds of about 130 miles per hour before a tactical vehicle intervention. His vehicle then struck another car, causing it to overturn. Suspected narcotics were found in Hamilton's vehicle, and he faces multiple charges. County judges across Arkansas are issuing burn bans as hot, dry weather increases the risk of wildfires. For updates, visit arkfireinfo.org. A U.S. Senate committee recessed Thursday without advancing a farm bill. Arkansas Senator and committee chairman John Bozeman said the delay hurts farmers, ranchers, and rural communities. Congress has not passed a new farm bill since 2018. Lawmakers could resume discussions after the seven-week recess that began on Thursday. From the Arkansas Now newsroom, I'm Kelly Conley.
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7: 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I call it the Ten Commandment Challenge. Here are Commandments 6 through 10. I will not murder another human being, wars excluded. I will never have sex with anyone but my husband or wife. I will never steal anything. I will never tell a lie, not even a white one. I will never want what other people have. Wow, I failed that test miserably. God knew we couldn't obey all these commandments. That's why Jesus took them to the cross and were crucified with him. He paid our sin debt. From Genesis to Revelation, the Bible screams out, trust Jesus for your salvation. Your promise to go to heaven, my favorite verse, Romans 10:13. For whosoever shall call upon the name of the Lord will be saved. I did. I hope you will too. This is Don Lee Ruffin, pastor of Faith Baptist Church in DeWitt, inviting you to join us at 9:30 each Sunday morning. Faith Baptist Church, where friends tell friends about Christ.
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9: Good morning. This is Kara Ritchie with your sports report on the EAB Sports Network. A former Arkansas standout has made it to the show. The number two prospect in the White Sox system, pitcher Hagen Smith, made his professional debut Sunday, pitching two scoreless innings and striking out three in a Chicago win over Cleveland. Smith is the highest drafted pitcher in Arkansas program history. Meanwhile, practice continued over the weekend for Arkansas football. The Razorbacks held practice number four Sunday and will return to the field today before holding the first full pads workout on Tuesday. In St. Louis, J.J. Weatherholt hit a go-ahead double. Alec Burleson homered, and the Cardinals used a three-run eighth inning to beat the Colorado Rockies 7-4 in Sunday's rubber game. The Cardinals begin a series versus the Philadelphia Phillies tonight at 6:45. With your EAB Sports, I'm Kara Ritchie.
3: Good morning, everyone. Our Monday forecast wakes us up to fair skies. Temperatures this morning are in the 70s, but that's not going to last for long. We'll be well into the 80s by the lunch hour, and later this afternoon, our high is going to be 97. Our heat index through the afternoon, close to 105. Tonight will be clear, lows in the mid-70s. Tomorrow, sunshine and 96 degrees. No rain on Wednesday means sunny skies with a high of 97, and by Thursday, sunshine and 98. From the Arkansas Now Weather Center, I'm meteorologist Laura Huckabee.
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0: I know this sounds crazy. Believe me, I know it.
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4: And people are crazy.
5: A 42-year-old man in Florida named Eduardo was working at a Planet Fitness when he reportedly stole a female member's credit card and then used it to buy food and beer at a local barbecue joint.
6: All right.
5: The woman noticed that the card was missing after receiving notifications on her phone about the transactions. There's even surveillance photos showing Eduardo going to the barbecue place while wearing his orange Planet Fitness uniform, ordering the barbecue and beer, and then charging it to the woman's car.
6: Oh.
5: He was arrested and later released after posting a $2,500 bond. You'd think that if a gym employee stole your wallet, they'd at least go on a healthy food, you know, like a buying spree or start protein maxing or something.
6: Yeah.
5: But speaking of protein maxing, what's a protein's favorite game to play?
6: Gosh, Kelly, I have no idea.
5: Muscle memory.
6: We gotta
5: and
6: go.
5: And there's even more proof that people are crazy.
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8: Good morning. It's time for another Southeast Arkansas Spotlight. We're on the phone with Stephanie Beams with The Call. How are you?
9: Doing great this morning. Thanks for having me on.
8: Well, yes, we're excited to help you guys promote. I know The Call in Lone Oak and Prairie Counties. You guys have a prayer breakfast. Is that right?
9: Absolutely. Yes, we have on August 27th, we've got a prayer breakfast at our Cabot Support Center, and then we're going to host another one on September 11th at our Lone Oak Support Center. We're really excited to invite local pastors to come and pray with us, to partner with us for foster care ministry.
8: So tell us a little bit about your foster care ministry.
9: So The Call in Lone Oak and Prairie Counties is an organization that recruits and trains foster parents. And then once kids are in placement, we provide wraparound support. Our mission is that there would be no children waiting for a safe and loving place in our county. We have two support centers in our counties, one in Lone Oak and one in Cabot. And at those support centers, we host supervised visits with kids and their biological families. We have a call mall that provides clothing, shoes, necessities for kids when they come into care. And then we provide support groups and connection events for our families year-round. We currently don't have enough families, and so that's part of why we want to offer this prayer breakfast, is we want to invite pastors to come and pray with us, to come and partner with us, and we know it's a need that the church can step up and meet.
8: Absolutely. And, you know, thank you so much for being a part of The Call and everyone that is involved, because it is so important for our community. And anything that you can do to help, I know you all would be grateful. So people can contact you. How should they reach out? On Facebook? Should they give you a call?
9: So, yes, we do have a Facebook page. We have an Instagram page at The Call in Lone Oak and Prairie Counties. We have a website that they can look at, thecallinarkansas.org. Our local phone number is 501-743-2074. And if they want to reach out to me directly, they can email me at sbeams@thecallinarkansas.org.
8: Wonderful. Again, that prayer breakfast coming up 9 a.m. on the 27th, and that is The Call Cabot Support Center on Main Street in Cabot. Is that right?
9: Absolutely, yes. Right across from Pizza Hut.
8: All right. Well, Stephanie, again, thank you so much for what you do for our community and everyone involved. 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
9: 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And so there's lots of ways that they can jump in and connect.
8: Wonderful. Well, Stephanie, again, thank you so much for your time this morning.
9: Thank you. Thank you for having me.
8: That's Stephanie Beams with The Call. That's this hour's Southeast Arkansas Spotlight, keeping Southeast Arkansas informed and connected.
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11: Good morning, everyone. Our Monday forecast wakes us up to fair skies. Temperatures this morning are in the 70s, but that's not going to last for long. We'll be well into the 80s by the lunch hour, and later this afternoon, our high is going to be 97. Our heat index through the afternoon, close to 105. Tonight will be clear, lows in the mid-70s. Tomorrow, sunshine and 96 degrees. No rain on Wednesday means sunny skies with a high of 97, and by Thursday, sunshine and 98. From the Arkansas Now Weather Center, I'm meteorologist Laura Huckabee.
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2: Here is this hour's news from the EAB Newsroom. Missy Wardlaw and Harold Wilson are competing for the Republican nomination in the August 18th special primary for the vacant Arkansas Senate District 1 seat. Wardlaw and Wilson are seeking to replace former Senator Ben Gilmore, who resigned to join the Arkansas Attorney General's office. The Republican nominee will face Democrat Tomika Butler in the November 3rd special election. A U.S. Senate committee recessed Thursday without advancing a farm bill. Arkansas Senator and committee chairman John Bozeman said the delay hurts farmers, ranchers, and rural communities. Congress has not passed a new farm bill since 2018. Lawmakers could resume discussions after the seven-week recess that began on Thursday. The Arkansas County Master Gardener Program is accepting applications for its 2026 training class. The program offers 40 hours of horticulture training, followed by volunteer and educational hours that support community gardening projects throughout the county. Training is available online or in person at the DeWitt Extension office, with an application deadline of September 18th. For more information or an application, call the Arkansas County Extension office at 870-659-2058. Arkansas State University held a white coat ceremony on Friday for the inaugural class of its College of Veterinary Medicine. The school is the first veterinary school in the state of Arkansas, with 120 students in the inaugural class. From the EAB Newsroom, I'm Kelly Conley.
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5: Under that heat advisory today, we've got a hot week ahead of us. 97 this afternoon with that heat index at 105. Tonight, clear, a low near 76, and tomorrow, sunny and hot, again with a high near 97. That's your forecast from your EAB Weather Center.
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0: exciting news about an upcoming giveaway. What do we have, Kylie?
1: We're giving away a guided fishing trip with pro angler Mark Rose with the purchase of a new Toyota Tundra, Tacoma, or 4Runner in August and September.
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2: Under that heat advisory today, we've got a hot week ahead of us. 97 this afternoon with that heat index at 105. Tonight, clear, a low near 76. And tomorrow, sunny and hot again with a high near 97. That's your forecast from your EAB Weather Center.
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4: Corn and rice down slightly early. Good morning, I'm Scotty Woodson on the EAB Ag Network with your EAB opening market report. September corn at 438 down one. With December corn at 461 and a quarter down three quarters. August soybeans 1156 and a half unchanged. September soybeans 1159 and a half up a half. September wheat at 650 and three quarters up 11. December wheat at 668 and three quarters up 10 and a half. December cotton at 83.99 down 41, with March cotton at 85.76 down 42. November rice at 14.64 down 2.5, with January rice at 15 even also down 2.5. Moving on to livestock now, August live cattle 232.50 up 80, October live cattle 226.42.5 up 115, August feeder cattle 351.50 down 15, September feeder cattle 346.22.5 up $1, August lean hogs at 95.55 up 5, with October hogs at 83.10 up 87.5. 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
10: Under that heat advisory today, we've got a hot week ahead of us. 97 this afternoon with that heat index at 105. Tonight, clear, a low near 76. And tomorrow, sunny and hot, again with a high near 97. That's your forecast from your EAB Weather Center.
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2: Here is this hour's news from the EAB Newsroom. Missy Wardlaw and Harold Wilson are competing for the Republican nomination in the August 18th special primary for the vacant Arkansas Senate District 1 seat. Wardlaw and Wilson are seeking to replace former Senator Ben Gilmore, who resigned to join the Arkansas Attorney General's office. The Republican nominee will face Democrat Tomika Butler in the November 3rd special election. A U.S. Senate committee recessed Thursday without advancing a farm bill. Arkansas Senator and committee chairman John Bozeman said the delay hurts farmers, ranchers, and rural communities. Congress has not passed a new farm bill since 2018. Lawmakers could resume discussions after the seven-week recess that began on Thursday. The Arkansas County Master Gardener Program is accepting applications for its 2026 training class. The program offers 40 hours of horticulture training, followed by volunteer and educational hours that support community gardening projects throughout the county. Training is available online or in person at the DeWitt Extension office, with an application deadline of September 18th. For more information or an application, call the Arkansas County Extension Office at 870-659-2058. Arkansas State University held a white coat ceremony on Friday for the inaugural class of its College of Veterinary Medicine. The school is the first veterinary school in the state of Arkansas, with 120 students in the inaugural class. From the EAB Newsroom, I'm Kelly Conley.
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5: Under that heat advisory today, we've got a hot week ahead of us. 97 this afternoon with that heat index at 105. Tonight clear, a low near 76. And tomorrow sunny and hot again with a high near 97. That's your forecast from your EAB Weather Center.
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2: Here's the latest from the Arkansas Now newsroom. Governor Sarah Huckabee Sanders has announced that Jonesboro will serve as Arkansas's 20th capital for a day tomorrow on August 11th, with Paragould designated as the 21st on August 12th. Sanders said the program brings senior state government officials into communities to meet with local counterparts. Five teachers were named top finalists for the 2027 Arkansas Teacher of the Year on Thursday. The finalists were announced at a reception honoring the 15 nominees at the Governor's Mansion. The 2027 Arkansas Teacher of the Year will be announced later this fall. Arkansas State University held a white coat ceremony on Friday for the inaugural class of its College of Veterinary Medicine. The school is the first vet school in the state of Arkansas with 120 students in the inaugural class. From the Arkansas Now newsroom, I'm Kate Carlton.
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5: Under that heat advisory today, we've got a hot week ahead of us. 97 this afternoon with that heat index at 105. Tonight, clear, a low near 76. And tomorrow, sunny and hot, again with a high near 97. That's your forecast from your EAB Weather Center.
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1: name. Rice and soybeans back on the positive side. Good morning, I'm Scotty Woodson on the EAB Ag Network with your EAB Midday Market Report. September corn 430 and 3/4 down a quarter. With December corn 461 and 3/4 down a quarter. August soybeans 1159 and a half up 3. With September soybeans 1161 and 3/4 up 2 and 3/4. September wheat at 646 up 6 and a quarter. With December wheat at 664 and a half also up 6 and a quarter. December cotton at 8382 down 58. With March cotton at 8561 down 57. September rice 1431 and a half up 8 and a half cents. November rice 1477 up 10 and a half. Moving on to livestock now. August live cattle 232.67 and a half up 97 and a half. October live cattle 226.60 up 132 and a half. August feeder cattle 349.80 down 185. September feeder cattle 343.90 down 132 and a half. August lane hogs 95.72 and a half up 22 and a half. With October hogs 83.52 and a half up 130. That's your EAB Midday Market Report, and I'm Scotty Woodson. Have a great day.
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8: Under that heat advisory today, we've got a hot week ahead of us. 97 this afternoon with that heat index at 105. Tonight, clear, a low near 76. And tomorrow, sunny and hot again with a high near 97. That's your forecast from your EAB Weather Center.
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2: Here is this hour's news from the EAB Newsroom. Missy Wardlaw and Harold Wilson are competing for the Republican nomination in the August 18th special primary for the vacant Arkansas Senate District 1 seat. Wardlaw and Wilson are seeking to replace former Senator Ben Gilmore, who resigned to join the Arkansas Attorney General's office. The Republican nominee will face Democrat Tomika Butler in the November 3rd special election. A U.S. Senate committee recessed Thursday without advancing a farm bill. Arkansas Senator and committee chairman John Bozeman said the delay hurts farmers, ranchers, and rural communities. Congress has not passed a new farm bill since 2018. Lawmakers could resume discussions after the seven-week recess that began on Thursday. The Arkansas County Master Gardener Program is accepting applications for its 2026 training class. The program offers 40 hours of horticulture training, followed by volunteer and educational hours that support community gardening projects throughout the county. Training is available online or in person at the DeWitt Extension office, with an application deadline of September 18th. For more information or an application, call the Arkansas County Extension Office at 870-659-2058. Arkansas State University held a white coat ceremony on Friday for the inaugural class of its College of Veterinary Medicine. The school is the first veterinary school in the state of Arkansas, with 120 students in the inaugural class. From the EAB Newsroom, I'm Kelly Conley.
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6: Under that heat advisory today, we've got a hot week ahead of us. 97 this afternoon with that heat index at 105. Tonight clear, a low near 76. And tomorrow sunny and hot again with a high near 97. That's your forecast from your EAB Weather Center.
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6: Under that heat advisory today, we've got a hot week ahead of us. 97 this afternoon with that heat index at 105. Tonight, clear, a low near 76. And tomorrow, sunny and hot, again, with a high near 97. That's your forecast from your EAB Weather Center.
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5: Here's the latest from the Arkansas Now newsroom. Cabot Mayor Ken Kincaid announced he is temporarily pausing the city's Flock camera system due to privacy concerns. Kincaid said the city will use the suspension period to review its use of Flock cameras and to invite public input from area residents. Arkansas State Police arrested 32-year-old Leloyd Hamilton after a high-speed pursuit on Interstate 555 ended in a crash that seriously injured a 68-year-old woman and a 73-year-old man. Troopers say Hamilton reached speeds of about 130 miles per hour before a tactical vehicle intervention. His vehicle then struck another car, causing it to overturn. Suspected narcotics were found in Hamilton's vehicle, and he faces multiple charges. County judges across Arkansas are issuing burn bans as hot, dry weather increases the risk of wildfires. For updates, visit arkfireinfo.org. From the Arkansas Now newsroom, I'm Cade Carlton.
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12: Under that heat advisory today, we've got a hot week ahead of us. 97 this afternoon with that heat index at 105. Tonight, clear, a low near 76. And tomorrow, sunny and hot, again, with a high near 97. That's your forecast from your EAB Weather Center.
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